Now there is this song I wrote. 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

0: 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It will soon pass, whatever it is. Don't worry, be happy.
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0: Fonda Rádió.

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I don't do it for myself, I do it for my country.

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Snow can burn your eyes, but only people make you cry. Home is made for coming from, for dreams of going to, which with any luck

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1: Panda Rádió.

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Nice and easy. But there's just one thing, you see. We never, ever do nothing nice and easy. We always do it nice and rough. But we're going to take the beginning of this song and do it easy. But then we're going to do the finish.

0: 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Now, who was my next caller?
1: Yeah, I was talking.
0: Hello.

Yeah. All the people in the house tonight, let me hear it say yeah, yeah. All the people in the house tonight, let me hear it say yeah. All the people in the house tonight, let me hear it say yeah, yeah.